0: Foreigner Urgent rocks on 106.9 The Fox, Hampton Roads Classic Rock. And if you are one of those people who desperately needs to see live music, some good news. There's some great live music coming to the area this summer. At the Veterans United Home Loans Amphitheater, August 1st, you got Rod Stewart coming. So right away, starting off with a banger. August 22nd, Billy Idol. And then September 26th, it's going to be a good time. Farm Aid 2026 with Willie Nelson and family, John Mellencamp, and more. That is going to be a wild show to say you were there for. If you need any information about those shows or any shows coming to the area, you can always find that information on the Fox app.
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0: 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Well, this evening, partly cloudy with a low around 74. Tomorrow, we got some thunderstorms possible in the afternoon or the evening with a high of 90, and that heat index will be brutal again. Right now, it's still about 83 degrees outside. Feels like it's around 90, so enjoy that. Led Zeppelin, Black Dog on 106.9 The Fox.

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0: How is this for karma for you? A 29-year-old man in Maryland reported his car stolen. You ready for this? It got stolen while he was burglarizing a Verizon store across the street. And then he was mad that the cops arrested him for that when he was reporting that his car had been stolen. That is just swift, swift karmic justice, and I love every second of it. Def Leppard right now, Pour Some Sugar on Me on 106.9 The Fox.

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0: 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We're all over the place. And you can stay up to date on, all the random stuff going on around the radio station or about the area. You know, one thing I really enjoyed was over the weekend, Sonia and I think Dave Taylor both posted from running outside. So first of all, my question is, what's wrong with you? But it's Sonia's video in particular. She talked about how she really loved this something that happens around Memorial Day and July 4th in her neighborhood, where there's a neighbor who comes out and lines all these American flags down the street. It just looks really nice. It's this great Americana thing. And it's really, really cool. And I got to say, between the World Cup and the 4th of July and everything that happened recently, it's put a really good face on America. People have been coming here to the country, and they're really rethinking what their opinion is of the United States. It's not all people getting robbed and horrible landscape, which is what they hear on their news over there. So it's nice to see. And Sonia's video was really nice just because it's just a small local thing to the area that it's like you may have even seen it. Maybe it brightens your day too. But it was just something I saw on there that I really liked. Again, if you want to follow us, go ahead. 106.9 The Fox is what you want to search. Or you can find links for all of it on the website, 106.9thefox.com, or on the Fox app.
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0: 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Tonight we got partly cloudy skies, low around 75, but we got ways to get there still. Tomorrow some thunderstorms in the afternoon or the evening with a high of 90 and an ugly heat index yet again. Right now still about 82 degrees, feels like it's around 90. Gross. It's like walking out into a big, wet, hot bowl of soup. Pink Floyd, another brick in the wall on 106.9 The Fox.

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0: Boston, smoking on 3WV, which is what happens if I stay outside too long these days. Have you downloaded the Fox app? 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
0: It's the Giant Sean Hood giving up the captain's chair on the Mighty Wurlitzer. Thanks for hanging out with me today. I hope you had a great time. I'll be honest with you, it's still warmer outside than I'd like, so I think I'm going to hide in a really cool corner of the office until I feel better about going outside. But either way, whether I get home or not, I will be back to hang out with you right here tomorrow where the Giant never sleeps on 106.9 The Fox.

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0: So that's something that there never seems to be a short of in my house. How about you? It's Don Henley, Dirty Laundry, 106.9 The Fox. Well, hi there. It's Marnie. How are you? How was your 4th of July weekend? I hope you were able to get out and celebrate. Boy, what a scorcher this weekend weather-wise, though, right? Just a little bit too hot for me to enjoy some time on the beach or the pool. I enjoyed my air conditioning a lot this weekend. Just a little bit too hot for me. I love the sunshine, but, you know, when the temperature gets to be up over 100, I enjoy my AC. But I hope you're able to have fun. I hope you caught one of the great fireworks extravaganzas going on in the area this weekend. And how was your first day back to work today after having a long weekend? I know sometimes it's hard to get back into the group. Hopefully you did it seamlessly today. Well, have you had a chance to download the Fox app yet? Did you know that is where you can get your hands on your very own Fox swag? You're going to click on the Fox Fan Store in the Fox app, and that's where you're going to find all things Fox. We have Fox t-shirts and hoodies. 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
7: 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Cloudy skies after midnight tonight. We could see a low in the mid-70s. Mostly cloudy in the morning tomorrow. Then we could see some thunderstorms developing later in the day. Now, some of the storms could contain strong gusty winds, so keep an ear out for the weather if you're going to be out. Make sure that you're safe. We could see a high in the mid to upper 80s tomorrow. And tomorrow night, some thunderstorms developing early in the evening with some possible strong gusty winds again. And mainly cloudy in the overnight. We could see a low near 75. It's Ozzy on 106.9 The Fox.
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0: for those about to rock AC/DC 106.9 The Fox. Well, hi there. It's Marnie with you tonight. I appreciate you just taking me along with you tonight. So we've got a new rock solid deal going on sale this Friday morning at 8:30 a.m. You are not going to want to miss this. This is such a great deal. If you're not normally up early on Friday mornings, set your alarm. You're not going to want to miss this. So this rock solid deal is for Redwood Smoke Shack. You are going to spend $25. 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So you're doubling your value there. Such a great deal. 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

0: That could be any one of us out there tonight. Fool in the Rain, Led Zeppelin, 106.9 The Fox. It's morning with you tonight. How was your first day back to work after having a long weekend? I hope everything went well, and I appreciate you winding down your night with me tonight. So we are currently accepting nominations for our next military hero. 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So if you know someone that is either currently serving in the military or maybe a veteran, and you just want to say, hey, thank you for your service, this is a great opportunity to do that. 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I appreciate everything that you do. 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
0: 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Cloudy skies after midnight tonight, a low in the mid-70s. Mostly cloudy in the morning tomorrow. Then we could see some thunderstorms developing later in the day. Some storms may contain strong gusty winds, so make sure you keep an eye on the weather if you're going to be out there tomorrow and stay safe. Could see a high in the mid to upper 80s tomorrow. And tomorrow night, thunderstorms developing in the evening, possible strong gusty winds again, and mainly cloudy overnight, a low in the mid-70s. It's Pat Benatar on 106.9 The Fox.

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0: 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Well, it's racing season, and that means it's a time for Arlo's Fantasy Racing. It's being presented by Larry King Law's Langley Speedway. 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

106.9 The Fox, after Rhodes Classic Rock. Good morning, 6 o'clock. Jim Parker here. Grab the umbrella. Probably going to need it sometime today. You'll look looking like we're going to get some rain at one point or another. Complete look at the weather after our first look at the news this morning. A tanker traveling off the coast of Oman in the Strait of Hormuz has caught on fire after being struck by a projectile. The United Kingdom Maritime Trade Operations Center said today that the tanker had been hit near Lama, Oman, in the Strait. It said the projectile hit the port side of the vessel while traveling south.

south out of the strait toward the Gulf of Oman. Said there was no environmental impact from the strike and that authorities were investigating. Iranian state television said the liquefied natural gas tanker came under attack after ignoring warnings, but did not directly claim the assault. President Donald Trump and NATO leaders are meeting in Turkey for a summit focused on the alliance's future. The two-day summit in Ankara, Turkey, is centered on strengthening Europe and redefining NATO's role. But Trump has also demanded, quote, loyalty from NATO countries after some hesitated to allow U.S. forces to use their bases for attacks on Iran. Defense spending is a key topic, with the U.S. pressing allies again to ramp up their military budgets. Support for Ukraine and U.S. force levels in Europe are also high on the agenda. Microsoft has announced it is cutting 4,800 jobs, including many in its Xbox division. This represents about 2.1% of its global workforce. The layoffs include 1,600 Xbox workers, with more expected this year. The move is part of a broader reorganization to, quote, reset Xbox amid increased competition. Xbox CEO Asha Sharma, who took over earlier this year, said the business is not healthy. She noted that Xbox is operating at margins significantly lower than its competitors. Sharma also highlighted that the industry is facing a severe hardware crisis. Even though MacArthur Center is now closed after 27 years, demolition is not expected to start as soon as initially reported. Ron Williams, the deputy city manager, confirmed Monday that the exterior of the shopping mall will likely stay looking as it does now until late 2027 at the earliest. Williams explained it was important to know where future development would go before tearing anything down. This is a change from what the city said in February when it announced the mall's closure. In a release informing both tenants and shoppers back then, it was written that, quote, demolition is anticipated to begin toward the end of 2026. City Council appropriated $6.7 million to cover initial demolition costs in its budget running through June 30th of 2027. And Norfolk International Airport experienced its hottest July 4th ever recorded, reaching 100 degrees, breaking the previous record of 98 degrees from 1997. This marked the first 100-degree day at the airport in nearly 6 years. The scorching start to July has already featured dangerous heat, with heat index values soaring into the triple digits, prompting residents to take precautions to stay safe in the extreme conditions. This Independence Day will be remembered for rewriting weather records in Hampton Roads. And wrapping news this hour with a random fact about people with darker skin are less likely to get melanoma, but are more likely to die from it, as it's typically detected at a later stage. Fox forecast showers this morning, thunderstorms developing this afternoon. Our high today near 90. Tonight, scattered showers and thunderstorms, alone in the mid-70s. Right now, partly cloudy in Virginia Beach. We got 75. We got 73 in Suffolk. Looking at 76 in Norfolk with some showers in the vicinity. With Aerosmith, Walk This Way, 106.9 The Fox.

0: 106.9 The Fox, Hampton Roads Classic Rock with Black Crowes and She Talks to Angels. Tim Parker here, first look at traffic. I'll get to that after I start the morning with a little bit of good news. It's not all doom and gloom. You know, we have some good things happening. Check this story out. This is pretty amazing. An 11-year-old boy from Kentucky jumped into action after spotting an unconscious man at the bottom of an apartment pool. His name is Avery Woolery, and when he saw the man, he dove underwater and pulled him to the surface. Here's Avery and his dad.
1: Someone's got to do something. No one was doing anything, so I put on my goggles. I went underwater. I grabbed him up. I just felt really bad because there is no way that I was going to let another man die today. He's a human being. He should be treated as such.
2: I'm proud of him. Somebody, when I was walking up here, said, thank you. You taught him how to swim.
0: That's pretty amazing. Did I mention he's 11 years old? Wow. That's this morning's good news. Let's get that first look at traffic.
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4: 64 West in York County near Barlow Road is seeing a now contained vehicle fire and a crash that's closing all lanes with emergency vehicles on scene. Delays are beginning around Capitol Landing, the interchange there. 564 West in Norfolk at the base heading toward Gate 3 has some congestion starting at the intermodal connector. Admiral Taussig and Hampton Boulevard are seeing it heavy as well. And then a bridge opening for you, the Centerville Turnpike Bridge at 7:30 a.m. I'm Gabe for Fox Traffic.
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0: Tim Parker here. So Kirk Hammett, guitarist for Metallica, he says he felt so guilty about getting a massive discount on a rare guitar previously owned by Neil Schon of Journey fame that he offered to return it. How much of a bargain? Well, he paid $87,500 for the guitar. Why was it a bargain? Well, it was a 1957 Les Paul Standard. He got it at a 2021 auction. He believed the winning bid was only half of what the instrument's true value was back then. By the way, I saw one of these online recently. I think it was a 58 though, instead of a 57. Listed for $500,000 at an auction somewhere. So, yeah. Speaking at a fan event, Hammett said the post-pandemic market was in flux, which caused the guitar to sell for much less than expected. Hammett felt bad about the bargain and personally called his musical hero to fix the situation. He asked Neil Schon, do you want the guitar back? Schon declined the offer and told him, hey, keep it. Hammett praised Schon as an amazing player, stating that the generous interaction only increased his deep appreciation for the Journey guitars. So, yeah, $87,500 and he felt like he paid half price. Well, another look at traffic. We'll get to that after Queen on the Fox.

0: 106.9 The Fox, Santa Rhodes Classic Rock, Queen, We Will Rock You, We Are the Champions. At 628, Tim Parker here with the Fox Forecast, brought to you by Closet Factory. No gimmicks, no funny math, just fair pricing and work they're proud to stand behind. That's Closet Factory. Grab the umbrella, you're probably going to need it at one point today. Showers this morning and then thunderstorms developing this afternoon. Could see some gusty winds with those thunderstorms, the high today around 90. Scattered showers and thunderstorms continuing tonight with a low in the mid-70s. Right now, partly cloudy, 71 in Chesapeake. We got 75 in Portsmouth and Newport News. The World Cup run is over for the USA. Ron Fitzwell with the details after we get a look at traffic.
1: 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This is Fox Traffic.
2: 64 West in York County near Barlow Road has a now contained vehicle fire and a vehicle crash, closing the left lane and right shoulder with emergency vehicles on scene. Delays begin around the Capitol Landing interchange there, but are starting to clear up since the roads are opening. Crash, 664 South in Chesapeake near the 58 interchange. It's narrowing south exit 13B there. And then 564 West in Norfolk at the base toward Gate 3 has congestion starting before the intermodal connector. Admiral Taussig and Hampton Boulevard feeling it heavy as well. And some bridge openings for you. The Centerville Turnpike Bridge at 7:30 a.m. and the Gilmerton at 8 a.m. I'm Gabe for Fox Traffic.
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3: Well, it's over. Team USA last night eliminated from the World Cup tournament by Belgium. Easy victory for Belgium. 4-1 was the final. The U.S. had very little offense. As a matter of fact, Team USA only able to attempt 6 shots on goal, while Belgium attempted 15 and again scored on 4 of those occasions. So Belgium now advances to the quarterfinals, where they will face Spain, who eliminated Cristiano Ronaldo and his home country of Portugal by scoring the only goal of the game in extra time for a 1-0 victory. In Major League Baseball, the Washington Nationals got a nice day out of Curtis Meade, 3-for-5 with a home run, knocked in 3. His teammate, also with a pretty good day, C.J. Abrams, 3-for-5 with a home run, knocked in 3. And designated hitter James Wood smacked a grand slam in a 12-11 victory over the Houston Astros. In Tampa Bay, former Rays shortstop Jose Caballero hit a pair of home runs for the Yankees. They beat Tampa 5-1. In Atlanta, Juan Soto of the Mets hit a monstrous home run in the top of the 9th to give the Mets a 5-3 lead on the Braves. However, in the bottom of the 9th, Atlanta first baseman Matt Olson hit his second home run of the game, a 2-run shot that tied it up. We then would go to the 10th inning, where a catcher by the name of Luis Torrens would smack a 2-run double for the Mets as they go on to a 7-6 victory again over the Braves. In Kansas City, the Phillies got blown out 15-1. Ouch. And in Los Angeles, Shohei Ohtani, 3-for-4 at the plate with a home run and 4 runs batted in. And L.A. catcher Dalton Rushing with a walk-off single as the Dodgers picked up an 8-7 victory over the Colorado Rockies. And finally, coming up tonight at Harbor Park, your Norfolk Tides back at home taking on the AAA affiliate of the Mets, the Syracuse Mets. First pitch scheduled for 6:35 and fireworks after tonight's game. From the sports desk, I'm Rod Fitzwell on 106.9 The Fox.
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106.9 The Fox, Hampton Roads Classic Rock, Life's Been Good from Joe Walsh. Tim Parker here. Grab the umbrella. Showers are possible this morning. Could see some more thunderstorms developing this afternoon, kind of like we had yesterday afternoon. Some gusty winds could accompany these storms this afternoon. The high today around 90. Right now we got partly cloudy skies, 74 in Virginia Beach, 73 Suffolk, and 76 in Norfolk. Some of your favorite folks celebrating birthdays today. I'll get to that in about 6 minutes. Right now, Journey on the Fox.

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106.9 The Fox, Hampton Roads Classic Rock with Van Halen, and You Really Got Me. Tim Park here. It's time to take a look at some of your favorite folks celebrating birthdays today. If they're not your favorites, I'm pretty sure you heard of most of these people. It's July the 7th, and in the He's Still With Us file. Remember the Johnny Carson Show? Band leader from the Johnny Carson Show way back in the day, that would be Doc Severinsen. He's 99 today. Happy birthday, Doc. You've heard of this guy's band. Ringo Starr played drums in this little band called the Beatles. He is 86 today. Joe Spano, Lieutenant Henry Goldblum in Hill Street Blues. He was also in NCIS. He is 80 today. Billy Campbell, Luke Fuller on the television series Dynasty. He's also played the Rocketeer in the movie The Rocketeer. And he's from Virginia, Charlottesville. Yeah, he's 67. Speaking of Charlottesville, the guy who played his college ball there, Ralph Sampson, Basketball Hall of Famer. He is 66 today. Actor and comedian Jim Gaffigan celebrating his 60th birthday. Amy Carlson, that would be Linda Reagan on Blue Blood. She is 58 today. Remember Sarah Seidel on CSI, the Vegas version of CSI? That would be Georgia Fox. She is 58 today. She also was on ER and West Wing for a little bit. And Olympic figure skating medalist Michelle Kwan celebrating her 46th birthday today. We'll get another look at traffic in about 10 minutes. Right now, the Eagles on the Fox.

0: 106.9 The Fox, Hampton Roads Classic Rock with the Eagles in Hotel California. 6:56, I'm Tim Parker. Latest traffic. We got some things going on already this morning. Gabe will get us the latest next. Random fact after the news this hour, we'll find out why fiddler crabs are called fiddler crabs.
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1: 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This is Fox Traffic.
2: 64 West in York County near Barlow Road is seeing a now contained vehicle fire and a vehicle crash that's closing the left lane and right shoulder with emergency vehicles on scene. Crash on 64 West in Norfolk near Tidewater Drive is closing the left and center lanes as well as the right shoulder with delays starting after Military Highway. Crash on 664 South in Chesapeake near the 58 interchange. That one's narrowing south exit 13B. And then in Hampton, 64 East heading in

0: to the HRBT, you're going to start seeing some congestion starting at North King Street in Norfolk. 564 West at the base heading toward Gate 3 has congestion starting before the runway. Admiral Taussig and Hampton Boulevard seeing heavy delays as well. A bridge opening for you, the Gilmerton at 8 a.m. I'm Gabe for Fox Traffic.
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4: In the news this morning, a tanker traveling off the coast of Oman on the Strait of Hormuz has caught fire after being struck by a projectile. The United Kingdom Maritime Trade Operations Center said today that the tanker had been hit near Lima, Oman, in the strait. It said the projectile hit the port side of the vessel while traveling south out of the strait toward the Gulf of Oman. Said there was no environmental impact from the strike and that authorities were investigating. Iranian state television said the liquefied natural gas tanker came under attack after ignoring warnings but did not directly claim the assault. President Donald Trump and NATO leaders are meeting in Turkey for a summit focused on the alliance's future. The two-day summit in Ankara, Turkey, is centered on strengthening Europe and redefining NATO's role. Trump has also demanded, quote, loyalty from NATO countries after some hesitated to allow U.S. forces to use their bases for attacks on Iran. Defense spending is a key topic, with the U.S. pressing allies again to ramp up their military budgets. Support for Ukraine and U.S. force levels in Europe are also high on the agenda. Microsoft has announced it is cutting 4,800 jobs, including many in its Xbox division. This represents about 2.1% of its global workforce. The layoffs include 1,600 Xbox workers, with more expected this year. The move is part of a broader reorganization to, quote, reset Xbox amid increased competition. Xbox CEO Asha Sharma, who took over earlier this year, said the business is not healthy. She noted that Xbox is operating at margins significantly lower than its competitors. Sharma also highlighted that the industry is facing a severe hardware crisis. Even though MacArthur Center is now closed after 27 years, demolition is not expected to start as soon as initially reported. Ron Williams, deputy city manager, confirmed Monday that the exterior of the shopping mall will likely stay looking as it does now until late 2027 at the earliest. Williams explained it was important to know where future development would go before tearing anything down. This changes from what the city said in February when it announced the mall's closure. In a release informing both tenants and shoppers back then, it was written that, quote, demolition is anticipated to begin toward the end of 2026. City Council appropriated $6.7 million to cover initial demolition costs in its budget running through June 30th of 2027. And Norfolk International Airport experienced its hottest July 4th ever recorded, reaching 100 degrees, breaking the previous record of 98 degrees from 1997. This marked the first 100-degree day at the airport in nearly 6 years. The scorching start to July has already featured dangerous heat, with heat index values soaring into the triple digits, prompting residents to take precautions to stay safe in the extreme conditions. This Independence Day will be remembered for rewriting weather records in Hampton Roads. And to wrap up this hour with a random fact about fiddler crabs. Why are they called fiddler crabs? Well, the male's giant claw, which resembles a violin bow, when waved in courtship or territorial display, since the fiddler thing. Fox forecast, we're looking at chance of showers this morning, some thunderstorms developing this afternoon, some with some gusty winds, the high near 90 today. Scattered showers and thunderstorms tonight, low in the mid-70s. Right now we've got partly cloudy skies. We're looking at 72 in Chesapeake. We got 75 in Newport News, also 75 in Portsmouth with Rush on 106.9 The Fox.

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0: 106.9 The Fox, Hampton Roads, Classic Rock and Houses of the Holy from Led Zeppelin, Tim Parker here. We got a very popular rock solid deal going on sale Friday morning. Details on that in just a few minutes. Right now, let's see what's going on with this.
1: 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This is Fox Traffic.
2: 64 West in York County near Barlow Road, a now-contained vehicle fire and a vehicle crash is closing the left lane and right shoulder with emergency vehicles on scene. Another crash in 64 West in Norfolk near Tidewater Drive. It's closing the left and center lanes as well as the right shoulder with delays starting after Northampton. 64 East in Hampton heading into the HRBT is seeing delays starting after North King Street. 564 West in Norfolk at the base heading toward Gate 3 has congestion starting after the runway. Admiral Tossing and Hampton Boulevard feeling it there as well. In 64 West in Chesapeake at the high-rise bridge, we have a disabled vehicle closing the left shoulder. A bridge opening for you, the Gilmerton at 8 a.m. I'm Gabe for Fox Traffic.
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0: 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Details after George Thorogood on the Fox.

0: With the Classic Rock Station, 106.9 The Fox, with George Thorogood and Bad to the Bone. 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
1: This is Not Headline News. A new Blair Witch Project movie is coming out next year. I hear they're going to try something new with this one. An actual witch. There's a biopic in the works about the singing janitor who won America's Got Talent. It's called Bohemian Mopsody. A new study shows teens who use cannabis face a greater risk of developing serious mental health conditions. They also risk exposure to dangerously high levels of Taco Bell. This is Not Headline News.
0: And another look at traffic. We'll do that in about 8 minutes. Right now, Aerosmith on the Fox.

0: 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No gimmicks, no funny math, just fair pricing and work they're proud to stand behind. That's Closet Factory. Chance of showers this morning, could see some thunderstorms developing this afternoon. Our high today near 90. Scattered showers and thunderstorms tonight, a low in the mid-70s. Right now, partly cloudy. We've got 74 in Virginia Beach, 73 Suffolk, 76 in Norfolk. USA's World Cup run is over. Ron Fitzwell with the details after we get a look at this.
1: 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This is Fox Traffic.
2: Crash 64 West in York County near Barlow Road. It's closing the left lane and right shoulder with emergency vehicles on scene. 64 West in Norfolk starting out around Tidewater Drive. There are delays from a recovering crash back to Northampton Boulevard. Really piled up there. 64 East in Hampton heading into the HRBT. You're going to start seeing some delays starting at North King Street, and a bridge opening for you, the Gilmerton at 8 a.m. I'm Gabe for Fox Traffic.
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3: Well, it's over. Team USA last night eliminated from the World Cup tournament by Belgium. Easy victory for Belgium. 4-1 was the final. The U.S. had very little offense. As a matter of fact, Team USA only able to attempt 6 shots on goal, while Belgium attempted 15 and again scored on 4 of those occasions. So Belgium now advances to the quarterfinals, where they will face Spain, who eliminated Cristiano Ronaldo and his home country of Portugal by scoring the only goal of the game in extra time for a 1-0 victory. In Major League Baseball, the Washington Nationals got a nice day out of Curtis Meade, 3-for-5 with a home run, knocked in 3. His teammate, also with a pretty good day, CJ Abrams, 3-for-5 with a home run, knocked in 3. And designated hitter James Wood smacked a grand slam in a 12-11 victory over the Houston Astros. In Tampa Bay, former Rays shortstop Jose Caballero hit a pair of home runs for the Yankees. They beat Tampa 5-1. In Atlanta, Juan Soto of the Mets hit a monstrous home run in the top of the 9th to give the Mets a 5-3 lead on the Braves. However, in the bottom of the 9th, Atlanta first baseman Matt Olson hit his second home run of the game, a 2-run shot that tied it up. We then would go to the 10th inning, where a catcher by the name of Luis Torrens would smack a 2-run double for the Mets as they go on to a 7-6 victory again over the Braves. In Kansas City, the Phillies got blown out 15-1. Ouch. And in Los Angeles, Shohei Ohtani, 3-for-4 at the plate with a home run and 4 runs batted in. And L.A. catcher Dalton Rushing with a walk-off single as the Dodgers picked up an 8-7 victory over the Colorado Rockies. And finally, coming up tonight at Harbor Park, your Norfolk Tides back at home taking on the AAA affiliate of the Mets, the Syracuse Mets. First pitch scheduled for 6:35 and fireworks after tonight's game. From the sports desk, I'm Rod Fitzwell on 106.9 The Fox.
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106.9 The Fox. Hampton Roads Classic Rock. Wish you were here from Pink Floyd. I'm Tim Parker. We got showers possible this morning. Could see some more thunderstorms this afternoon, kind of like we had yesterday afternoon. High today near 90. Right now we've got partly cloudy sky. 72 in Chesapeake. 77 Newport News. 76 in Portsmouth. Coming up today in history, a big day in history for a couple of firsts for women. Details in about 8 minutes. Right now, the Scorpions on The Fox.

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0: 106.9 The Fox, Hampton Roads Classic Rock with the Stones and Beast of Burden. Tim Parker here. It's time to take a look at the day in history. It is Tuesday, July 7th, the 188th day of 2026. There are 177 days left in the year. And on this date in 1898, President William McKinley signed the Newlands Resolution. That approved the annexation of the Republic of Hawaii. Yeah. 1930, construction began on Boulder Dam, known today as Hoover Dam. And a couple of the first four women happened on this date. In 1976, the United States Military Academy at West Point included female cadets for the first time, as 119 women joined the class of 1980. And in 1981, President Ronald Reagan announced he was nominating Arizona Judge Sandra Day O'Connor to become the first female justice on the U.S. Supreme Court. That's a quick look at today in history. Another look at traffic in less than 10 minutes. Right now, Def Leppard on the Fox.
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We're the Classic Rock Station, 106.9 The Fox with Love Bites from Def Leppard. It is 7:56. Tim Parker here. Latest traffic from Gabe. We'll get that for you next. Random fact after the news this hour, we'll find out the oldest continuously...

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8: 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This is Fox Traffic.
9: Crash 64 East in Hampton near Mallory Street. It's heading into the HRBT, narrowing exit 268 with delays starting at Rip Rap Road. 64 West in Norfolk starting at around Tidewater Drive. There are delays from a recovering crash. Those are back to North Hampton Boulevard, so really piled up there. And a bridge opening for you, the Gilmerton at 8 a.m. I'm Gabe for Fox Traffic.
10: Thank you, Gabe. In the news this morning, a tanker traveling off the coast of Oman in the Strait of Hormuz has caught on fire after being struck by a projectile. United Kingdom Maritime Trade Operations Center said today that the tanker had been hit near Lima, Oman, in the strait. Said the projectile hit the port side of the vessel while traveling south of the strait toward the Gulf of Oman. Said there was no environmental impact from the strike and that authorities were investigating. Iranian state television said the liquefied natural gas tanker came under attack after ignoring warnings but did not directly claim the assaults. President Donald Trump and NATO leaders are meeting in Turkey for a summit focused on the alliance's future. The two-day summit in Ankara, Turkey, is centered on strengthening Europe and redefining NATO's role. But Trump has also demanded, quote, loyalty from NATO countries after some hesitated to allow U.S. forces to use their bases for attacks on Iran. Defense spending is a key topic, with the U.S. pressing allies again to ramp up their military budgets. Support for Ukraine and U.S. force levels in Europe are also high on the agenda. Microsoft has announced it is cutting 4,800 jobs, including many in its Xbox division. This represents about 2.1% of its global workforce. The layoffs include 1,600 Xbox workers, with more expected this year. The move is part of a broader reorganization to, quote, reset Xbox amid increased competition. Xbox CEO Asha Sharma, who took over earlier this year, said the business is not healthy. She noted that Xbox is operating at margins significantly lower than its competitors. Sharma also highlighted that the industry is facing a severe hardware crisis. And even though MacArthur Center is now closed after 27 years, demolition is not expected to start as soon as initially reported. Ron Williams, the deputy city manager, confirmed Monday that the exterior of the shopping mall will likely stay looking as it does now until late 2027 at the earliest. Williams explained it was important to know where future development would go before tearing anything down. This is a change from what the city said in February when it announced the mall's closure. In a release informing both tenants and shoppers back then, it was written that, quote, demolition is anticipated to begin toward the end of this year, 2026. City Council appropriated $6.7 million to cover initial demolition costs in its budget running through June 30th of 2027.

And Norfolk International Airport experienced its hottest July 4th ever recorded, reaching 100 degrees, breaking the previous record of 98 degrees in 1997. This marks the first 100-degree day at the airport in nearly 6 years. The scorching start to July has already featured dangerous heat, with heat index values soaring into the triple digits, prompting residents to take precautions to stay safe in the extreme conditions. This Independence Day will be remembered for rewriting weather records in Hampton Roads. And wrap up news this hour with a random fact about Santo Domingo, Dominican Republic. That would be the oldest continuously inhabited colonial settlement in the Americas. Fox forecast showers this morning. Possibility some thunderstorms developing this afternoon. The high near 90. Scattered showers and thunderstorms tonight. A low in the mid-70s. Right now, partly cloudy. 75 in Virginia Beach. 74 in Suffolk and 76 in Norfolk. 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

106.9 The Fox, Hampton Roads Classic Rock with ZZ Top and Legs. Tim Parker here. It's time for my leftover random facts. Random fact at the news each hour. I always have a couple of leftovers. They're brought to you by Miller's Home Comfort, who'll always send you a real tech, not a selling tech. Leftover number one. Interesting little bit of movie trivia. Steven Spielberg and George Lucas, they wanted to make an animated Calvin and Hobbes movie. The author declined because he wanted to protect the integrity of the comic. Somebody had turned down Spielberg and George Lucas. Leftover number two. In 1959, NASA selected its first astronauts from military pilots with engineering backgrounds. That makes perfect sense. But there was one requirement, one other requirement. They were required to be under 5 feet 11 inches tall so they could fit inside the Mercury spacecraft. And a bonus left over today, it is July 7th, and July 7th is Global Forgiveness Day, a day that encourages people to let go of grudges, forgive others, and embrace compassion and healing. It's your leftover random facts brought to you by Miller's Home Comfort. Traffic, another look at that after Tom Petty on the Fox.

0: We're the Classic Rock Station, 106.9 The Fox, Tom Petty and the Heartbreakers with Don't Come Around Here No More. I'm Tim Parker. Been kind of an up-and-down morning with traffic. Let's get the latest from Gabe, see what's going on.
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2: Crash, 64 East in Hampton near Mallory Street heading into the HRBT. It's narrowing exit 268 with delays starting before Settlers Landing. 64 West in Norfolk at the HRBT on the other side, delayed starting at 4th View. 64 West in Norfolk as well, starting at around Tidewater Drive. They're recovering crash delays, which are back to Northampton Boulevard. That's all I have for you. I'm Gabe for Fox Traffic.
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0: 106.9 The Fox, Santa Rosa Classic Rock, Bob Seger and the Silver Bullet Band with Rock and Roll Never Forgets. 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No gimmicks, no funny math, just fair pricing and work they're proud to stand behind. 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Chance of showers this morning. Could see some thunderstorms developing this afternoon with our high near 90. Scattered showers and thunderstorms tonight with a low in the mid-70s. Right now, partly cloudy. We got 77 in Chesapeake, 79 in Newport News, and 78 in Portsmouth. 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Rod Fitzwell with the details after we get one more look at this.
1: 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This is Fox Traffic.
2: Crash 64 East in Hampton near Mallory Street, heading into the HRBT and narrowing exit 268. Those delays are starting after North King Street. On the other side of the HRBT, 64 West in Norfolk has some delays starting at Bay Avenue. 664 North heading toward the Monitor Merrimack in Portsmouth is seeing some delays beginning after, or I'm sorry, before Hampton Roads Parkway, and then VA 164 in Portsmouth in the area of the ramp near Cedar Lane. A disabled vehicle is closing that left lane with delays going back to Town Point Road. I'm Gabe for Fox Traffic.
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3: Well, it's over. Team USA last night eliminated from the World Cup tournament by Belgium. Easy victory for Belgium. 4-1 was the final. The U.S. had very little offense. As a matter of fact, Team USA only able to attempt 6 shots on goal, while Belgium attempted 15 and again scored on 4 of those occasions. So Belgium now advances to the quarterfinals, where they will face Spain, who eliminated Cristiano Ronaldo and his home country of Portugal by scoring the only goal of the game in extra time for a 1-0 victory. In Major League Baseball, the Washington Nationals got a nice day out of Curtis Mead, 3-for-5 with a home run, knocked in 3. His teammate, also with a pretty good day, C.J. Abrams, 3-for-5 with a home run, knocked in 3. And designated hitter James Wood smacked a grand slam in a 12-11 victory over the Houston Astros. In Tampa Bay, former Rays shortstop Jose Caballero hit a pair of home runs for the Yankees. They beat Tampa 5-1. In Atlanta, Juan Soto of the Mets hit a monstrous home run in the top of the 9th to give the Mets a 5-3 lead on the Braves. However, in the bottom of the 9th, Atlanta first baseman Matt Olson hit his second home run of the game, a 2-run shot that tied it up. We then would go to the 10th inning, where a catcher by the name of Luis Torrens would smack a 2-run double for the Mets as they go on to a 7-6 victory again over the Braves. In Kansas City, the Phillies got blown out 15-1. Ouch. And in Los Angeles, Shohei Ohtani, 3-for-4 at the plate with a home run and 4 runs batted in. And L.A. catcher Dalton Rushing with a walk-off single as the Dodgers picked up an 8-7 victory over the Colorado Rockies. And finally, coming up tonight at Harbor Park, your Norfolk Tides back at home taking on the AAA affiliate of the Mets, the Syracuse Mets. First pitch scheduled for 6:35 and fireworks after tonight's game. From the sports desk, I'm Rod Fitzwell on 106.9 The Fox.
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0: 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Chance of showers this morning. Could see some thunderstorms developing this afternoon with our high near 90.

Scattered showers and thunderstorms this evening as well, with a low tonight in the mid-70s. Right now, partly cloudy. 80 in Virginia Beach. 78 Suffolk, 81 in Norfolk, with Thin Lizzy and the boys are back in town. 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

0: Lovin', touchin', squeezin', journey. 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Good morning, it's Sonia. Was anybody else up late last night watching the World Cup game? 4-1 win for Belgium over the U.S. Kind of a tough game to watch at some point, but we were rooting with them right till the end. And my husband and I kept saying, well, if they just score now, they'll have a chance. And then Belgium scored again, and it was 4-1, and at that point, I went to bed. I was still up too late, especially because I got up for yoga this morning. But the World Cup continues. We'll continue to watch the games. I don't know who to root for now. I'm sure I'll pick a team as it goes on.
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0: 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Right now we're at 81 degrees in Newport News, 81 also in Norfolk. Up to 90 today with a chance of thunderstorms this afternoon into this evening. Some could contain strong gusty winds, and we do have a flood watch in effect today, 3 p.m. through midnight. Zeppelin's up next with Black Dog on 106.9 The Fox.

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0: 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They are easily accessible and they look safer than they are. 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If you need some more information on how to open up that conversation or just some tips in general, you can either call Virginia Beach Prevention Services at 757-385-0803 or hop online and search for Virginia Beach Prevention Services.
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0: 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We're Hampton Roads Classic Rock Station. So if you're looking for something to do with the kids or grandkids this weekend and for free, there's an event happening at Town Center of Virginia Beach called Pop-Up City. It's going on from 10 a.m. to 4 p.m. Local architects are going to create interactive cardboard installations designed to introduce kids to science, technology, engineering, and math, STEM. All through hands-on activities. Be aware, if you are traveling to that event or Town Center in general, some of the streets will be closed in and around Town Center, but it is free and it sounds like fun. 10 to 4 this Saturday at the Town Center Fountain Plaza, right there at Town Center.
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0: 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We do have a chance of some thunderstorms this afternoon into this evening. High today is 90. We also have that flood watch in effect today, 3 p.m. through midnight. Some of these storms that are rolling in this afternoon and this evening could contain some strong gusty winds. Overnight, we're down to the mid-70s. Heart is up next. Here's Magic Man. 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

0: The Rolling Stones, Start Me Up, 106.9 The Fox, Hampton Roads Classic Rock. A few weeks ago, I took my son and his friend to Busch Gardens, and they're 13, so they walked around by themselves, and I got to go see some of the shows. Celtic Fire was amazing, and I went to the show called Across the Pond in the Globe Theater. That was one of the songs they did. The performers at Busch Gardens are fantastic. Singers and dancers, both shows were so much fun. That Irish step dancing in Celtic Fire blew me away. Really, really good. Both shows worth checking out. It's been a long time since I've gone to shows because my kids like to do the ride. So I like this idea of the kids doing what they want and me doing what I want. I'm going to do that again and catch other shows next time around.
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3: 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Brian Griffin in Virginia Beach checked in and wanted to hear this one from Styx. I love this song. Great choice, Brian. Here's Crystal Ball as we open up Arlo's Electric Lunch on the Fox.

0: Take It Easy from the Eagles during Arlo's Electric Lunch on 106.9 The Fox. That's for Pamela in Ocean View. So the main branch of Hampton Public Library reopened yesterday. It had been closed for almost a year due to mold remediation. They also made some other changes like roof repair and new carpeting. There's decor in there paying tribute to the legacy of NASA and a children's area that is heavily space-themed. So Hampton residents, you may want to go check it out. Pun intended.
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0: 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We do have a chance of some thunderstorms this afternoon into the overnight hours. We could see some strong gusty winds with these storms. Flood watch also in effect today, 3 p.m. through midnight. You can text me anytime, 757-523-1010, to make a request. That's what Jonathan did for Pearl Jam's Alive, and it's on Arlo's Electric Lunch on the Fox.

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0: Arlo's Electric Lunch on 106.9 The Fox with John Mellencamp. That's Jack and Diane. So Friday morning, 8:30 a.m., Redwood Smoke Shack will be the rock solid deal that's available to you. $25 gets you $50 to spend, and it's good at any of their locations, Virginia Beach, Ghent, and North Suffolk. They're a Texas-inspired barbecue joint. I'll tell you, nothing makes us happier here at the station than when Redwood Smoke Shack brings food for sampling. I think we're doing that Thursday, so you know we'll be talking about it and showing off their food, because it is really good.
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4: It's Sonia. I appreciate you hanging with me during this lunch hour as we continue Arlo's Electric Lunch. Here's Tom Petty on the Fox.

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0: Bob Seger and the Silver Bullet Band, Against the Wind on 106.9 The Fox. Hi, it's Sonia. The Mayor's Task Force for a Safer Virginia Beach has begun its meetings. It's a 19-member task force created by Mayor Bobby Dyer following the two high-profile shootings at the Virginia Beach oceanfront. Now, they had their first meeting, and they have a community meeting coming up that you're welcome to be a part of. The first public listening session set for July 28th at Bayside Recreation Center. And they want to remind you, task force meetings are open to the public.
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6: 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So we do have a chance of some thunderstorms this afternoon into the overnight hours that could contain some strong winds. Flood watch in effect 3 p.m. through midnight. Overnight low mid-70s. And tomorrow, more scattered showers and thunderstorms possible. High of 82. It was a year ago Sunday that Ozzy Osbourne, Black Sabbath, Metallica, many bands played that final show with Black Sabbath in their hometown of Birmingham, England. Here's Ozzy's Crazy Train on the Fox.

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0: 106.9 The Fox with Billy Idol and Rebel Yell. 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

0: Manfred Mann, blinded by the light on 106.9 The Fox. Hey, it's Sonia wishing you a very happy World Chocolate Day. Do you prefer milk chocolate or dark chocolate? When I was a kid, I could not understand why my mother would eat dark chocolate. I only wanted milk chocolate. Now I realize she's onto something. That is still her preference, and it's mine too. It has antioxidants in it. It's meant to improve blood flow, obviously in moderation. You can't eat, you know, like the gigantic bar of it every night. But I try to keep some dark chocolate in the house if I want something sweet after dinner. One little piece of that and I'm good to go.
1: When you're
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0: 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So that flood watch kicks in today, 3 p.m. goes through midnight. Strong thunderstorms possible this afternoon into this evening. Some could contain strong gusty winds. Overnight, we're down to 75. And then tomorrow, scattered showers and thunderstorms. Van Halen.

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0: It's Sonia handing things off to Dave Taylor. Have a great rest of your afternoon. ZZ Top is up next with Sharp Dressed Man on The Fox.

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0: Rush, Closer to the Heart on the Classic Rock Station 106.9 The Fox. What's going on, Dave? Taylor hanging out with you. Hope you're having a great day. Thanks for making The Fox a big part of this. I just posted the video on our social media pages. We talked about this yesterday, but in case you missed the story, well, you know that, of course, MacArthur Center in downtown Norfolk, that is closed. And, you know, initially we were told, yeah, demos, you know, it's going to begin late 2026. Well, update. No demo happening this year. In fact, nothing is going to happen to that building for at least over a year. Apparently, some people got a hold of the mall and said, like, hey, you know, you got a money opportunity here. You got stuff inside of that mall that you can cut up and sell off. In fact, maybe we'll even help you redevelop parts of it. Yeah, you know, all that marble in there, because, you know, it's stuff's in pretty good condition considering it's only, like, maybe, like, what, 25, 26, 27 years old? Yeah. So that's what's going to happen, but you know, they're going to go over it, and then they're going to work on it. But that's going to be a long process. So that building, that big old mall, is just going to sit there empty and not being used and just nothing being done to it for over a year. So there's that. Oh, by the way, in case you're waiting for parking, first, second, and third floors, you can park. Just can't go to the fourth and fifth. So if you're going to the Norville or Tides game or whatever, yeah, just keep that in mind when you go. But yeah, mall's closed. There you go. So, yeah, I'd love to get your feedback. You can check out, again, our Facebook page or our Instagram page. I got it posted there. Coming up, some Eddie Money on the way, some Def Leppard next on the Fox.
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2: 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Got a couple of showers popping up in Hampton Roads, especially Chesapeake and the northern part, also near Suffolk as well, and out in Back Bay. And that's going to kind of be where we are this evening. And we'll have rain also in Creeds, Virginia, later on tonight. 75 year low there, 80, and maybe a shower tomorrow, and then back to 90 on Thursday. Mostly sunny skies. Fort Monroe, 77 year low tonight, maybe a shower, 77 tomorrow, and then thunderstorms in the forecast on Thursday and a high of around 84. It's Def Leppard, Pour Some Sugar on Me. 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

0: 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This is Fox Traffic.
1: Got a crash in Virginia Beach, 264 East before Independence, blocking off the right shoulder, maybe even that right shoulder lane. You're backing up near the Cleveland Street overpass. Over at THRBT, coming down from the peninsula, the Hampton side, eastbound is near Armistead, Norfolk side west around the 564 interchange. Moving towards the Berkeley in Norfolk, 264 West is before Tidewater Drive, Portsmouth side east of the downtown tunnels at Effingham. In Chesapeake, 64 East as you get on towards the high-rise bridge is before Battlefield Boulevard, a little heavy this afternoon. Newport New is 664 south to the Monitor Merrimack, right around 35th Street. And the Gilmerton Bridge is more than likely actively opening because it had one scheduled at 340. And I'm Mike Alexander, Fox Traffic.
2: Dave Taylor hanging out with you. Gosh, you're on Gilmerton Bridge.
1: Ugh. There are some days where it opens like 10 times.
2: Yeah.
1: In the span of 15 minutes.
2: Yeah, just... We you know, that's like I say, that spot, you know, when they redid all the construction years ago, that could have been a higher bridge. Of course, that would have required a lot more road construction and all the industrial stuff and the train stuff over there.
1: That's what they're doing at the high rise right now. They're building it so it can just not have to open. Just make it tall. I call it the higher rise.
2: Yeah, it's very rare that it has an opening nowadays. Speaking of openings, and a rare.
1: Yeah.
2: I went to go visit the Corpse Flower yesterday at Norfolk Botanical Garden.
1: Good, that opening.
2: Is that opening right there? But it already opened and closed quickly.
1: It did?
2: Yeah.
1: That was it?
2: So this plant, which is from Indonesia, very rare plant, blossoms every 7, 8, 9, 10 years.
1: Right.
2: You just don't know. But they knew because there was some growth in the plant. Like it grew like a couple of inches in a very short period of time.
1: If anyone's going to know, it's going to be the Botanical Gardens.
2: Yes. And so they knew it was going to open. And then they kind of figured out like when it was going to be. And, of course, hey, on America 250, it opened up all the way.
1: That's right.
2: And, of course, you know, they're, like, not open all day. But so you know, so some people saw the peak. And then it was still open on Sunday. And then it was done.
1: Closed right back up.
2: Closed right back up. Yeah. So I saw it in corpse form, if you will, yesterday. And then I learned a lot about the plant. It was Bella is a woman there who does, like, a lot of PR stuff. And I had a ton of questions.
1: Did you smell it?
2: Well, that was one of the things. So they asked about the smell, and she says that it's I couldn't smell it, but she says when it was like in full bloom, that it did have a little bit of a smell to it. But she said that only like maybe like 4 feet away. And the reason was because usually when this plant blossoms and say it's not 90, 100 degrees, the plant has to work harder. But because of the heat.
1: Interesting.
2: Yeah, so because of the weather and everything else, you know, it didn't have to do this much, which probably why it also closed even quicker than probably it would have, maybe by a couple of hours.
1: And then she asked you to step back when you tried to taste it.
2: Yes.
1: Yeah.
2: But I learned a lot about it because the plant has this long official name and everything. Here's a part of the interview I did with her yesterday. What is the official name of this plant, the scientific name?
3: The Amorphallus titanum.
2: Okay, and why is it called the corpse flower? Because it's easier to say?
3: Pretty much, but also it has a really stinky bloom that smells like rotting flesh to attract its pollinators, which are flies and beetles.
2: When I understand there's going to be an autopsy, I didn't know plants had autopsies. Is this going to be like a Quincy thing or a cold case files, or what's going on?
3: That's a great question. We're actually going to be dissecting the seed pod that's located at the very bottom of the plant, and we will have the flower on display in Baker Hall all day on Tuesday for guests to see.
2: Yeah, so you can go check it out. So an autopsy, and I don't know why I referenced Quincy in Cold Case, because that girl probably has no idea what the heck Quincy was. But
1: it's a corpse flower. Of course it's an autopsy.
2: Yes, also, exactly.
1: She was a little too excited when she said rotting flesh. I do have to point that out.
2: So she did mention as well is why that they had that smell, the rotting flesh smell.
1: Yeah.
2: That is to attract flies.
1: Interesting.
2: So that way, because it helps with the pollination. She's just like, when the flies go there, because they think like, oh, this smells like trash. I love trash.
1: Right.
2: And then they go and they're like, I can't really party here because there's no trash. It just smells stinky. And then they take whatever they had on them and then they go elsewhere and then they hopefully pollinate this plant. So she did say like during its open time that there was like a lot of beetles and flies in there.
1: Sure.
2: And she said like the whole inside was just all these flies looking for the garbage.
1: Doing its job.
2: Yeah. And then now with the autopsy, you know, we'll get the cause of death. No, we will get the, actually what we'll get is they cut it all open and they take the parts, and then they're going to try to plant the seeds.
1: I like it.
2: Because it is self-pollinating, but they do have to help plants like this because...
1: they're so rare, and we need them to continue, so we're going to put them near the bathroom, so when they do bloom, no one knows.
2: Exactly, yes. You would never know. Yeah. By the way, they got this plant from like another conservatory that had a lot of plants, like had a lot of these type of plants.
1: Really?
2: And they're like, hey, we'll give you this.
1: No wonder they're rare. This guy's just taking all of them.
2: Exactly. He's the hoarder of the plants. So what's going to happen is it's on display until today. The plant and the leaves itself. So they took everything off and got what they needed, which I never thought like, you know, being a botanist would be that kind of job or whatever. So. It's kind of cool. And then the plant, when the conservatory opens in September, it will be there, but there's not really anything to see because nothing's going to grow.
1: It's just going to be a corpse at that point.
2: Exactly. Yeah. But very fascinating to see all that, you know? And the line, by the way, you can see some of the videos I posted. It's like people waited like 90 minutes when I was there.
1: Of course. It only happens once every 10 years.
2: Yeah.
1: It's like two Olympics plus 2 years.
2: Yeah, and they didn't know when they got the plant, like when it was going to bloom. You know, it's not like it's not like a countdown clock that like resets. You know,
1: right?
2: Yeah,
1: right. Interesting.
2: Yeah. So very good. So look, we learned a lot about plants this week. Who knew?
1: Fascinated.
2: Yeah. So you check out the videos on the Instagram or the Fox Facebook page. Again, the smell wasn't that bad. Because I didn't like also put my nose up into it, but there, like I said, the blossom time, that's when the smell's at its peak.
1: Dave's just being modest. He didn't want to embarrass the flower.
2: Yeah. Can we talk about good smells, though?
1: Yeah, sure.
2: You know what's going to happen this week is Redwood Smoke Shack is going to come by the radio station.
1: Yeah, they are.
2: With their amazing Texas-inspired barbecue. 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
5: Dave Taylor hanging out with you. We got the list coming up 1 hour from now. And today, this is going to be a fun theme. 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You can also go to the Fox Facebook page. We got a thread there as well. So U.S. cities and song titles. Again, that's going to come up in the list 1 hour from now. 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AC/DC, there's no city name mentioning, but they do talk about going somewhere. Where are they going? You shook me all night long. 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

0: 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This is Fox Traffic.
1: Got a crash in Chesapeake, 64 West. It is at the high-rise bridge, blocking off the express lane. Those delays pretty heavy out near Greenbrier. The weather also starting to get to you in some spots. HRBT on the Hampton side, east near Armistead. The Norfolk side west puts you at the 564 interchange. A breakdown, Norfolk, 64 West at the 264 interchange, exit 284B. That narrows up there. Headed towards the Berkeley, 264 West jumped on up to Ballantyne. Portsmouth side east of the downtown tunnels at Effingham. Newport News, 664 South to the Monitor, Merrimack. 35th Street is where you sit. And I'm Mike Alexander, Fox Traffic.
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5: Dave Taylor hanging out with you. Hey, by the way, yeah, the south side, especially Norfolk, Suffolk, a lot of Chesapeake, southern part of Virginia Beach.
6: Yeah.
5: All getting the rain.
6: Sure are.
5: Turn your headlights on.
6: Please do.
5: Also, Middle Neck getting showers as well. Yeah. You know what? Look, you know what? Because is it Coastal Virginia? Is it Hampton Roads? Is it Tidewater? Everything can have multiple names. It's okay.
6: Yeah, sure. Sure, I get it.
5: You know?
6: It's just whether these places have signs that denote it or not.
5: Yeah, I still got to get to Chesapeake Beach. That is on my list to do this week, too.
6: Yeah, you were busy looking at stinky flowers.
5: I was, yeah. Yeah, and I could have swung by. I mean, sort of. Anyway, have you ever taken any of the ferries around here?
6: I want to say I've done the Elizabeth Ferry once, and I was a wee boy.
5: Okay, the passenger ERT, yeah, which is free nowadays, like if you're going to Tides games and stuff and all the time, which is pretty cool. I've done it a couple of times. I've done the Jamestown Ferry.
6: Cool.
5: Coming from Surrey.
6: Neat.
5: And I've done the Hatteras Ferry down in the Outer Banks.
6: That's fun.
5: Going to Ocracoke Island. That's pretty cool. That's a car ferry as well.
6: Okay.
5: I haven't done, the one that's the Knott's Island Ferry. The Currituck Knott's Island one.
6: Yeah, see, I need to get on the waterways.
5: Yeah. But the Hatteras one, this could change because apparently in the North Carolina state budget, there is the possibility of adding a toll to that because it's been free as far as I can remember.
6: What if you live out in Ocracoke and you have to commute every day?
5: Well, you'd have to pay that
6: fee. That's not fair.
5: No, it's not. No.
6: I'm swimming.
5: You can't really swim those waters. I mean, I guess if you have a boat,
6: I'm canoeing.
5: You can probably do that.
6: You can probably canoe.
5: I don't know, but between islands, the water can get a little choppy. I don't know. I've done that ferry. It's kind of a cool ride.
6: Wind's a little strong today, boss. Not coming in.
5: Yeah. I'm working from home. I think we have internet on that island. So, there's a possibility of fees going to Ocracoke, which and that changes tourism. Now, they say they want it not because they're greedy, but more of like, hey, you know, at some point we're going to have to replace, you know, the ferry boats themselves, so we need something to supplement the cost.
6: I don't know. I think there's donors for that.
5: Usually there could be, but yeah. But it's part of the state's like $34 billion budget.
6: Ooh, $34 billion? Billion with a B?
5: Yeah. Yeah. Now, some lawmakers have said, like, hey, this is not going to happen kind of thing, but it's on the table.
6: Why don't they put an express lane on the water? We'll cone it off and let me go faster over on the left-hand side.
5: Man, you know, I was, when we had that 64 construction, I was like, oh, we're going to have four lanes. This is going to be awesome.
6: No.
5: And then that was a switch. Nope, it's just three lanes and one of them you had to pay for.
6: Yeah, no, there's four lanes, but you have to pay for the fourth lane. Yeah. Sorry.
5: Yeah.
6: They gave you the first 2 weeks for free when they first opened it. That was all.
5: That's where you just need to ride with somebody all the time.
6: Yeah.
5: Yeah.
6: But let's be honest, you get to go a little faster in the express lanes, but I see people speeding in the regular lanes all the time.
5: You know what? When I'm in the express lane and the guy on the right's going faster than me, and I'm like, what am I doing wrong here? Like, right. I can only go this fast or because the car in front of me because I only got one lane.
6: No, that guy's breaking the law.
5: He is, yeah.
6: You're doing fine, Dave.
5: Yeah, but a toll to go to the Ocracoke, that's going to change, you know, because people just, they don't like going through the downtown tunnel because there's a fee.
6: I don't.
5: And this would cost, you know, three times that.
6: I always go around.
5: Yeah, I do too, because I timed it out, because I'm like, I'm sitting in traffic, whatever else, it's just easier to go up George Washington in that way, and Frederick Boulevard, and do that.
6: Exactly.
5: Yeah, there you go. So
6: I rue the day that they put a toll on the HRBT.
5: Well, you know, that's coming. When this construction's done. Yeah. More tolls. But yeah. Yeah. Didn't you love that? Well, they already raised the fees on the Chesapeake Expressway.
6: They did.
5: So there's that too. So there you go. So if you want to go to Ocracoke, do it this year just in case it goes up. Of course, summertime, it's pretty crazy anyway.
6: Right.
5: Maybe they should just pass down like a collection plate.
6: A collection plate.
5: Yeah, just like pass a bucket around or something. You know, you got any card change? Throw your card change in the bucket.
6: Right, you know. The Ocracoke Ferry, the take a penny, leave a penny
5: on
6: the ferry.
5: Yeah, that's a great idea. You know, because people always got change in their car. Because nowadays parking meters don't have that.
6: You're right, Dave. It's a $34 billion idea.
5: All right, that's going to be my next video on the post on the Fox. That's what we're going to do. Hey, we got the list coming up in 30 minutes, and it's all about U.S. City names and song titles. I can help you out with geography if you're struggling with that. Call or text 757-523-1010, city names and song titles. Also got a thread on the Fox Facebook page. I did a list in about 30 minutes here on the Fox.
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2: 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All right, so we got some scattered showers across Hampton Roads this afternoon. Fort Eustis, you're going to be dealing with that. 75 your low tonight, 81, a little bit of rain tomorrow, and thunderstorms again on Thursday, and a high of around 89. Naval Station Norfolk, 77 tonight, a little bit of rain, 78 tomorrow, and thunderstorms in the forecast for Thursday, and a high of around 87. Dave Taylor with you. We got the list coming up in about 30 minutes. Looking for American city names to show up in a song title. You got one? Call or text 757-523-1010 or go to the Fox Facebook page and do the list in about 30 minutes. It's Errol Smith. It's Dream On. It's 106.9 to Fox.

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0: 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This is Fox Traffic.
1: Got a crash in Virginia Beach. This is on Virginia Beach Boulevard westbound near the intersection at First Colonial in that construction area. If you know where I'm talking about, the heavy delays are forming with this one. According to the texter who sent this info in, it could be a mess. HRBT from the Hampton side east near Armistead. The Norfolk side west is around the 564 interchange. Got a breakdown in Norfolk 64 west at the 264 interchange, exit 284B. That still narrows up. Headed towards the Berkeley, 264 west at Ballantyne. Portsmouth side east of the downtown tunnel at Effingham. Just beat 64 east of the high rise is before Battlefield Boulevard, part of that recovery from an earlier crash. A breakdown in Chesapeake also, 64 east just before you get to the Bowers Hill interchange. That's got the left shoulder blocked, but it is really slowing things down before Military Highway. And Newport News, 664 south to the Monitor Merrimack has actually dropped to about 28th Street. And I'm Mike Alexander, Fox Traffic.
2: Dave Taylor hanging out with you. And, you know, I had a friend the other day who lives near Richmond. Came to town. I didn't see her or anything. She had her two daughters in tow. Mm-hmm. And it was her daughter's birthday. She wanted to take her to the oceanfront. And I was like...
1: Oh, you poor soul.
2: And I was like, okay, well, here, let me tell you where to park. Because I got secret locations. I'm not going to mention them on the air. Sorry. And because I said, otherwise, it's going to cost you. And then she like messaged me back. And she's like, I saw a couple of signs for $20. And like, I swear, a sign said $50 for parking at the oceanfront. And then I saw another social media post.
1: And that's low.
2: $50 for... And this is just a regular weekend. You know, I don't know what it was for the 4th of July at the oceanfront.
1: Yeah.
2: But what the heck, man?
1: For many years, I worked at a location at the oceanfront.
2: Yeah.
1: That had a parking lot attached to what their regular business was. And great job. Great people. Fantastic place. Prime beach parking. But boy, were you paying... my favorite shift to work was 4th of July evening because it started at 4, went to midnight, but by the time you got there at 4, the parking lot was already full. But if you were one of those people that paid for the last couple of spots that we had in the lot, you were paying about $75 to $80 for a spot.
2: And how many years ago was this?
1: The last summer I worked there, I want to say it was right before COVID. I want to say it was like 2019.
2: Okay, so 7-8 years ago, yeah.
1: Yeah.
2: Yeah, so fast forward now, because everything costs more.
1: Yeah.
2: So, were people paying $100 to park at the beach because they don't know where to park because they come in the town? And
1: I
2: need a spot to park.
1: I don't know.
2: The spouse is nagging me in the car. The kids, you know.
1: See, now that I've worked at this location, I get to park there for free if I ever have to go down to the oceanfront. So, these prices for parking, they're no joke. Tourists who are coming into town.
2: It's weird because then it's like really city controlled. I mean, there's some city parking like where it's metered. That's about it. But everything else is a business.
1: And they'll come and get you.
2: If you don't pay. Yeah, they know. Well, the city council now is considering adding a little bit of land with an apartment building in by Rudy Park.
1: The Loop?
2: Yeah, so this is a spot where that's owned by Bruce Thompson right now. Yeah. I'm sorry, not Bruce Thompson. Bruce Smith and Daniel Hoffler. And the city wants to purchase it for $3 million.
1: That is low.
2: Well, but they want to tear it down.
1: Okay.
2: And then incorporate property in the park for additional parking.
1: Okay.
2: Yeah, and the overall project would cost about $42.5 million, but they're hoping to get like $20 million in donor funds. Or if they just charge $50 a spot, they'll have it by a year or two.
1: Yeah, they'll have it at the end of the summer. They'll get it done. Yeah, it's a good spot for parking because then you don't have to travel too far down the oceanfront if you don't come through the interstate. If you come up like General Booth, make your first turn, you know, off of the bridge.
2: But most people, because they don't know when they come to town, I'll park right off of 22nd Street or whatever it is and buy, you know, Peabody's and all these, where the old dome used to be and the parking there.
1: I'm making my faces because that's near where I was working. But don't give them my spots.
2: Yeah, but I'm saying, but that's where people are paying though. And then you go down Atlantic Avenue, and it's just like, how much? Because I was down there a couple of weeks ago, and I was just like, but even the hotel parking, like some of them charge you, and it's just like, how much?
1: Yeah, for some of those parking garages, they do have like residential, like if you live in Virginia Beach, you flash your ID, and it's discounted, but you're still paying.
2: That's right, because they did have that program this year, but for tourists, you don't know. Here's my tip: if you're a tourist coming to town,
1: find a friend.
2: Well, there's that. Yes. I know there's apps or websites that tell you free parking, but here's the other thing is, if you got kids in tow and somebody else, an adult with you, you drop them off somewhere.
1: There you go.
2: And then you go somewhere far and park, and then by the time you get to where you find them,
1: yeah,
2: you know, then they'll be ready to go. And then you go back and get the car, and then, yeah.
1: Yeah, find that sacrificial lamb
2: who's
1: going to go park. Lose out on a couple hours of fun.
2: $50, man. You know.
1: Yeah, dude.
2: I mean, that's got to be like price gouging at the oceanfront. I mean, I can't imagine. Our listeners, they know where the local, they go to the Chesapeake Beach. That's where they're going.
1: Exactly.
2: Yes, yes.
1: If you can find it, you can have it.
2: Yes, exactly. Or Chicks Beach or Sandbridge or whatever else.
1: Don't tell them about Sandbridge.
2: Yeah. You know, here's the thing where there's no really parking involved unless you go make a pit stop. Uh-huh. It's in racing.
1: Yeah.
2: Yeah, like Arliss Fantasy Racing, you know, presented by Larry King Law's Langley Speedway. And they're racing in Hampton, but not in Hampton, Virginia. It's Hampton, Georgia. I got all excited. Hampton races. Where do they put on the track?
1: I wonder if you park at Langley. Will they let you park at Langley for the oceanfront? You can walk down.
2: That is an option there.
1: It's a couple miles.
2: It is a couple of miles there. Well, you can be entertained by the racing there. So, yeah, you can check your stats or get your picks in for the next race. If you want to do it early, some people like to wait for the pole position, all that qualifying to happen. But you get chances to win prizes each week from Larry King Law's Langley Speedway, Mortar Road, you place the race, Bubba's 33 Hardys, Ed Sullivan's Family Auto Repair. You go to the Fox app and get those picks in or check your stats. All right, we got the list coming up in just a moment here on the Fox. It's city names and song titles, and we'll do it next on the Fox.
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7: 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It is time for the list. 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

0: Yeah, some Detroit Rock City. It's Kiss on the Classic Rock Station, 106.9 The Fox. Always cool to get a song about your hometown. We're doing a list today, looking for a song that feature in the title, U.S. city names. Yeah, you got one, call or text 757-523-1010. Or go to the Fox Facebook page. Let's go back to the phones. Mayor the Fox, you got one for the list?
1: You do some LaGrange, yeah.
0: Yeah, from ZZ Top. Who's this?
1: My name's John Wallace. I live in South Hill.
0: So what you got going on today?
1: I had to go to the VA.
0: Well, hope everything works out for you, man. I appreciate you taking the Fox with you.
1: Oh, yeah.
2: 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You know what I'm talking about. Just let me know if you wanna go to that whole mile on the range. They got a lot of nice girls.

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0: A city in Texas trying to grow from the Doobie Brothers on the classic rock station 106.9 The Fox. City names and song titles, that's what we're doing on the list. Let's go back to the phone, see what we got. Hey, The Fox, you got one for the list?
1: Bob Seger, Hollywood. Nice to be great.
0: Yeah, who's this?
1: This is Glenn from North Carolina.
0: What's going on today, man?
1: Oh, we're just out here looking at the clouds waiting for the rain again.
0: Well, a lot of us could definitely use the rain. We got it here in Greenbrier for a little bit.
1: I know it is, but you know what? The crops need it.
0: Yes, they do. You got Sharon right.
1: All right, well, you have a great afternoon and have a blessed day.

0: Bob Seger, Hollywood Nights on the Classic Rock Station, 106.9 The Fox. So many great requests coming in today. And, man, what's on the text? Let's see. We got Lisa in Richmond. We also have, Tim texting in as well. Another Tim. Also, who's Glenn texting in. Bobby in North Carolina texting in. JP listening to The Fox in Tennessee. Also, Chris and Kay. Rocking the Fox in Bacosin as well. Just name of a few of the texters. So we got time for one more. Let's go back to the phone, see what we got. May the Fox, you got in for the list.
1: You made the only woman.
0: All right, who's this?
1: Kitty.
0: Okay, what's going on today?
1: Oh, man, just warm, hot, humid.
0: Yeah, it is. Are you getting the rain?
1: Not yet, no. I'm out in the Bayfront area, and oddly enough, yesterday, I mean, there's thunder and lightning all around. And
0: you know what we're going to do is we're going to wrap up the list with some Doors Nelly woman.
1: All right, sounds good, man.

0: What a great way to wrap up the list. The Doors, Ellie Woman at the Classic Rock Station, 106.9 The Fox. Oh, that was awesome. So many great suggestions came in on the list today. It was city names, U.S. city names, and song titles. And we kicked it off with Kiss, and we did Detroit Rock City, and then ZZ Top and LaGrange. By the way, I had a lot of calls for that Kiss song, a lot of Facebook suggestions, too. Doobie Brothers, China Grove. So Ellie LaGrange and China Grove, both Texas cities. You got Bob Seger, Hollywood Nights. And then, I guess, right next to Hollywood, if you will, L.A. Ellie Woman from The Doors. Wrapping up today's list, we shout out the Fox Facebook page. So many suggestions. Bill, Ed, Kev, Paul, Tim, Beverly, Justin, Charlie, Mary, Jackie, also Liz, another Paul, and Judy, another Paul. Paul's a common name on this. Philip, Jen, let's see, Kenneth, Tracy, Jeannie, Christopher, JD, Lisa, also, let's see, Marie, also Mr. Brooks, Mike, another Philip, another Paul, Jeannie, Judy and Mike, appreciate all the suggestions on today's list, and we'll do it around the same time again here tomorrow on The Fox.
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4: 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This is Fox Traffic.
5: Got a crash in Virginia Beach on Virginia Beach Boulevard westbound. This is near the intersection at First Colonial, and that construction area, heavy delays have formed up there. Best to avoid if you can. HRBT from the Hampton side east is now past Riprap Road. Norfolk side west hovering just past the 564 interchange. Towards the Berkeley, 264 west still hovering at Ballantyne. The Portsmouth side east of the downtown tunnels at Effingham. Chesapeake, 64 east towards the high-rise bridge is just before Battlefield Boulevard. You still got that breakdown in Chesapeake, 64 east before Bowers Hill blocking the left shoulder. You're around Military Highway with the congestion. It is still a little slow, but looks like it's trying to clear. And Newport News, 664 south to the Monitor Merrimack, still around 28th. And I'm Mike Alexander, Fox Traffic.
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3: 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The South Side getting it with rain, especially Virginia Beach and Chesapeake, the southern parts of both of those cities, and a little bit of Norfolk as well. Carrollton, you're looking dry the rest of the night. 75 your low. Rain tomorrow, 84 high and 90. Maybe a thunderstorm on Thursday. Haze, 75 tonight. And then more rain tomorrow, 79 for high and a thunderstorm on Thursday and a high of around 88. It's Billy Squire. Lonely as the night. 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

0: 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This is Fox Traffic.
1: Got a crash in Hampton, 64 East near Riprap Road. It is blocking off the left lane and causing delays that are backing things up near Armistead as you try and get to the HRBT. But speaking of, as you go a little further up the Hampton side of the HRBT, eastbound has gotten past Settlers Landing Road, Norfolk side west before Bay Avenue. Getting towards the Berkeley, 264 West, slowing near Tidewater, Portsmouth side east of the downtown tunnel, just on and off at Effingham. Chesapeake, 64 east of the high-rise bridge is near Battlefield Boulevard. It's kind of been some on-and-off delays with a couple of back-and-forth issues there this afternoon. And in Newport News, 664 south to the Monitor and Merrimack, just on the approach to the bridge, if even that. Weather might still be in some of your areas, but just watch for the slick roads regardless. Be careful. I'm Mike Alexander, Fox Traffic.
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5: Dave Taylor hanging out with you. You know, we talked earlier about the corpse flower and that smell, mm-hmm. which I couldn't really smell when I was at Norfolk Botanical Garden yesterday, but right. But apparently it did have some sort of stench to it while it was in bloom. Mm-hmm. I can only imagine what this smelled like. This happened in Suffolk.
1: Yeah.
5: You had a landfill fire.
1: Oh, burning garbage.
5: Yeah. Yeah. By the way, it was a good size fire, 50 feet by 50 feet. On the east side of the landfill.
1: 50 square feet of fire, of trash fire. That's usually what I call my weekend shift.
5: Yeah! Yeah, so it took them like about an hour to get it under control. And then
1: that's too long. I get that they're doing their work, but that is a long time to let garbage burn.
5: Man, yeah, that is. One day to make your pile smaller.
1: Was it you who was telling me that... like some of these hay bales or the mulch stacks can just spontaneously combust because
5: yes.
1: of the heat on the inside?
5: Yeah, because if the pile is too high, mulch can just spontaneously combust. Now, they don't know the cause of this here. I can only imagine, you know, somebody digging through that to figure out the cause. You know,
1: yeah.
5: could be batteries.
1: I don't want that job.
5: Discarded cigarette or whatever else.
1: I don't want that job.
5: Yeah, you know, this years ago there was the one off of Centerville.
1: Yeah,
5: not too far from Regent, mm-hmm. and that caught on fire.
1: Did it really?
5: And that smelled awful.
1: Oh.
5: Because sometimes I'd go that way and you're just like, oh my gosh. And I feel bad enough that there's apartments over there.
1: Oh, you're right.
5: And sometimes like at night, like that dump just smells. Like you can't open your window.
1: No, you cannot. No, I bet they're big candle fans over there.
5: Yeah, there's a lot of Febreze in that house, or just something. There's just something's got, you know, like the bathrooms here in the office just sprays.
1: You don't get to charge your phone in that apartment because everything is taken up by one of those plug-ins.
5: Oh, man. Yeah, you just like, I need power strips.
1: It's
5: yeah.
1: to the point where you become a crazy cat lady just to mask the trash smell.
5: Yeah. Yeah. Yeah. So I can imagine, you know, it doesn't say what the smell was. It did say, though, there was, posed no threat to structures, or it didn't say people, but.
1: You didn't say people. The buildings are fine. It's the people I'm worried about.
5: Well, you can smell that. You're just like, gosh darn it, man. Come on. Ugh.
1: Man, this thing know. Stinks. Just like my weekend shifts.
5: Yes. There you go. Yeah. So anyways, they got it out and now they get a smaller garbage pile. So.
1: Right. Now we have to break it up between trash and recycling. That way the piles are smaller.
5: Well, you know, Suffolk's getting rid of that recycling. So so those brown bins are going to identify, or blue bins are going to identify as brown bins now because, yeah.
1: Well, all these landfills are turning eventually into like what Mount Trashmore is these days.
5: That is true because there is like one in like Chesapeake or somewhere like I see, and I don't know if that's like going to be a public thing or just how they have the landfill done where it's all... like a big hill somewhere.
1: Mm.
5: Can't sled down it either way, so unfortunately.
1: You might take a bag down with you.
5: Yeah. There you go. Hey, you know what? And wherever you go, whether you're sledding or not sledding or hiking or whatever else, take the Fox app with you. It's free, and it doesn't smell. I tell you that. Go to the App Store, search 106.9 The Fox, and download the Fox mobile app.
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5: For details. Well, we didn't know it at the time when it happened, but it was on this day in 1980. Led Zeppelin played their final concert with John Bonham. It was a show in Berlin, Germany. And John would pass away a couple of months later before their scheduled U.S. tour. But on this day, Led Zeppelin's last concert took place. Man, what could have been in the 1980s? What could we have gotten from Led Zeppelin? From Houses of the Holy, it's Led Zeppelin, it's Jamaica, it's 106.9.

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0: Foreigners, Double Vision on the Classic Rock Station, 106.9 The Fox. Dave Taylor hanging out with you. Hey, come up Saturday, Town Center, Virginia Beach. You got a free family event that's focused on architecture and also STEM education. It's a pop-up city. It's going to be taking place at the Town Center Fountain. That's happening this Saturday from 10 a.m. to 4 p.m., which means if you go through that area, there's going to be some temporary road closures on Commerce Street. That's beginning around 7 a.m. on Saturday, but expected to reopen around 5 later that day. Coming up in just a moment, we'll put a little smile on your face. We'll crank up the sound machine, the best of late-night TV. It's next. It's on the Fox.
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1: 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Zuni, 73, until the rain is done tonight. A little bit of rain tomorrow, 82 for a high, and thunderstorms on Thursday. You're going to have around 91. Knott's Island, 76 tonight. 80, mostly sunny tomorrow, and thunderstorms on Thursday, and a high of around 88. Dave Taylor hanging out with you. Let's crank up the sound machine, the best of late night TV. From the vault, it's when Jay Leno showed up on The Tonight Show back in 2019, when of course, Jimmy Fallon was hosting.
2: Amazon announced they're going to be opening stores nationwide with no sales clerks of any kind. First of all, that's not new, okay? Sears had that 20 years ago, okay? You ever try to buy something and say, hello, I'm trying to pay for this Kenmore suit. Hello? Hello, anybody here? Hello? What happened? What happened to Sears? Remember when Sears was Amazon? Remember those days? You got that catalog, you found what you wanted, and boom, 8 weeks later, it was right there.
1: That's your sound machine. It's Yes, Owner of a Lonely Heart. It's 106.9 The Fox.

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0: Cheap Trick on the Classic Rock Station, 106.9 The Fox. I want you to want me. A lot of history happened on July 7th. Yeah, a lot of cool things happened. Also, what's being celebrated today? We'll get into that in just a moment here, especially one of the coolest foods of all time. Yeah, we'll get into that. Also, hey, you know, anybody born before 1928 is older than this. Yeah, there used to be a joke that Betty White was older than this. We'll find out what this is in just a moment here on the Fox. Also, some legendary birthdays today as well. All right, we'll get into that in just a moment here. 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All right, there you go. All right, we'll get some history next on the Fox.
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0: A lot of history to check out for July 7th today, and we'll start with what happened in 1928. 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An automatic bread slicing machine was invented by Otto Federer.

Frederick Rodwitter. Yeah, so 1928. That's when we got sliced bread, like Betty White. Huh? Older than sliced bread. This is interesting. Yeah, in 1898, President William McKinley signed the Newlands Resolution, officially annexing the Hawaiian Islands as a U.S. territory. All right, things being celebrated today. It's World Chocolate Day. Celebrates the introduction of cocoa to Europe in 1550. It is also National Dive Bar and National Day of Rock and Roll. How about that? Yeah, you know where to celebrate that. Born in this day, well, the late Shelley Duvall, born in this day in 1949. Satchel Paige, born in this day in 1906. You also had Gustav Mahler, a composer. He, of course, wrote like Mars, Bringer of War, all that. Also history-wise, Led Zeppelin played their final concert with John Bonham on this day on July 7th, 1980. Also born in this day, the one and only Ringo Starr, 86 years young today. He just announced a short tour with his all-star band that's going to be taking place in the fall. All right. So, yeah, that's your day. And my name is Dave Taylor. Go kick some butt. Go enjoy the rest of your day. All right. Let's celebrate Ringo Starr's birthday because it don't come easy. It's 106.9 The Fox, Tampa Roads, classic rock.

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0: Phil Collins in the air tonight on 106.9, the Fox Hampton Roads Classic Rock. It's the Giant Sean Hood back in the captain's chair piloting the mighty Wurlitzer. Thank you for being here with me. I hope you're having a great day and being careful out there on the roads because the rain is, you know, in, depending on where you are, it can be more of a pain than other areas, but you just want to watch out. Now, that being said, you also want to watch out for the temps and everything. You know what? And we've got the information coming. It'll be in the Fox forecast a little later on. We'll get to that. We're also going to talk about things that, you know what? When we were younger, we might have made fun of quote-unquote older people for. And now we realize, oh, these were actually really great ideas. I kind of dig this. Like, for instance, going to bed early. I love going to bed early these days. I am a big, big fan. So we'll talk about that, and we'll take your texts at 757-523-1010 if you want to get those in here. We also got more music coming your way. The Who, Green Day, Pink Floyd, Queen, Bon Jovi, and more coming up on 106.9 The Fox.
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0: 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Well, tonight we got scattered showers and thunderstorms, may have some heavy downfalls at times, so watch out for that. Low 75 tonight. We are under a flood.

Watch until midnight, by the way. Tomorrow, scattered showers and thunderstorms possible as well, with a high of around 82, so it'll be a little cooler. But last check outside as we were looking, it is about 84 degrees still, give or take a few, obviously. Heat index still feels warmer than that, so just be ready. It's kind of muggy. Fleetwood Mac, go your own way on 106.9 The Fox.

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0: Queen with Killer Queen on 106.9 The Fox, Hampton Roads Classic Rock. 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
0: I was talking about some things that are thought of as old person habits that, you know, you used to mock. And then as you get a little more life experience, you realize, you know what, this is pretty awesome, actually. Like I said, going to bed early. I love going to bed early. I got numerous text messages at 757-523-1010 that said eating dinner early. Completely agree. It is so much better that, you know what, we used to joke about the early bird dinner, and now I can't wait. Not wasting anything. I think that's something culturally we should bring back. Also, drinking prune juice. It says kids make fun of it until the day they need it. Well, staying regular is important. And this might be one of the better ones, getting off social media. Now, I get it. It has its uses and everything, and I still use it. But I've severely cut back, and it has made a huge, huge difference for me. So I can get behind that. Again, if you've got anything to add to this, 757-523-1010. Send that text message on in here. Right now, Bon Jovi, Living on a Prayer, rocks.

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